lowlands shining river, highlands growing less weather. Hells to the honor, pipes are calling, Scotland's brave.

0: Tomorrow night, thank you so much. Halo loves you guys. We'll see you soon.
1: Tomorrowland main stage, people of tomorrow, make some noise for Halo. Giving it to you just the way you like it. Yes, indeed. Conciencia. 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

of tomorrow, as we journey further across this landscape of emotions, shapes shift, greenery entwines, and clouds twist our reality. This is the province of joy.

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Breathe in this moment. Close your eyes. Remember the small things, the little joys that shape life. Capture the essence of joy.

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Become a beacon for others so they can share joy in their turn. Creating a frequency of joy through unity. 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